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1: Don't talk about love like you know it. I'd love but I can't even show it. I trust, I decided to throw it, cause people like you just go out and blow it. 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Your friends stay anti.

0: Muchas gracias, Paula, por tu aportación y ahora nos vamos a un descansito con una canción.
1: They say the holy water's watered down, and this town's lost its faith. Our colors will fade eventually, so if our time is running out, day after day, we'll make the mundane a masterpiece. Oh my, my, oh my, my love, I take one look at you, you're taking me out.

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1: 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E ti, que te chamas Omar. E ti tamén Haruto. E ti Aisha. E Rabi, Kabir, Dimitri, Alexandre, Martiño, Noah, Adrian, Luca, Zhang, Liu. Todos vos, non estades sós. 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
5: If I saw you next place I'm from, you wouldn't believe how I got this far. I'm the rose that grew out the concrete, aka the shooting star. Back then I didn't have no guidance, didn't even know how to use these bars. Now they're calling me superstar. How do I skip through this park? If I show you the place I'm from, you wouldn't believe how I got this far. I'm the rose that grew out the concrete, aka the shooting star. Back then I didn't have no guidance, didn't even know how to use these bars. Now they're calling me superstar. How do I skip through this?

0: running away.
1: If I show you the place I'm from, you wouldn't believe how I got this far. I'm the rose that grew out of concrete, aka the shooting.